0: 102.1.
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Mr. 305 checking in for the remix. You know they had that 75 Street Brazil. Well, this year's gonna be called Caiocho. Que hola, gata. Que hola,

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I thought you didn't know what my last name, but that changed.

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I called Phil a couple times, he's probably sick of me. He said go easy on yourself, but what

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2: When Jason's at the table, I kept on seeing him look at me while he's with that other girl. Do you think he was just doing that to make me jealous?